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0: Sharon Kidder's Country Home, 95Q. Don't we all need a little bit of good news to turn this day around? I think we do. I've got a few feel-good stories that might just cheer you up. For starters, an Ohio man accidentally threw away a winning lottery ticket worth $100,000. But don't worry, he wasn't afraid to dig through the trash to get it back. And, well, it just goes to show you, you gotta watch what you're throwing out. Also, sanitation workers in Milwaukee rescued a starving dog that was buried inside a garbage bin during their route. They took him to a shelter for care, and turns out the one who ended up finding him adopted him later, and he is now safe with a loving family. And, well, again, it really goes to show you, you gotta watch what you throw out, folks. If you guys want to check out a few more feel-good stories, though, head on over to 95Q's Facebook page.
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12: National Weather Service in Lincoln has issued a flash flood warning for DeWitt County, Eastern Logan County, Northern Macon County, Central Piatt County until 11:15 p.m. At 7:21 p.m., Doppler radar indicated thunderstorms producing heavy rain across the warned area. Up to 1 inch of rain has fallen. Additional rainfall amounts up to 2 inches are possible in the warned area. Flash flooding is ongoing or expected to begin shortly. Expected hazards include flash flooding caused by thunderstorms, Source, radar. The following impacts are expected: flash flooding of small creeks and streams, urban areas, highways, streets, and underpasses, as well as other poor drainage and low-lying areas. Some locations that will experience flash flooding include Clinton, Monticello, Farmer City, Maroa, Atlanta, Warrensburg, Argenta, Mansfield, Wapella, DeLand, Waynesville, Weldon, Latham, Kenny, Cisco, Chestnut, Beeson, Whiteheath, DeWitt, and Lane.
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16: And storms are likely before midnight tonight, otherwise a mostly cloudy sky with for lows tonight to drop down to 62. Morning clouds gives way to a lot of sunshine in the afternoon on Friday, much cooler as well. Look for highs only in the low 80s. A clear sky down to a pleasant 61 Friday night. Sunny mid-80s on Saturday, partly sunny, a stray shower in the afternoon on Sunday with highs in the upper 70s. I'm meteorologist J.C. Foltz.

Rocky Mountain Low, here in Kidder's Country Home, 95Q. We've got a long way to go here on the night shift this evening, and a lot more country to get to. Coming up this hour, we've got...

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0: country, and she knows it. Here on Kidder's Country Home 95Q. Now, in case you're in need of some extra motivation to get you through the day, Ella Langley is now going viral for some pretty motivational words she gave during Sunday night's performance, telling fans that they are good enough and loved by God. A fan posted the clip and said, quote, "Making this my alarm because I need to hear this every single day." Now, on stage, Ella said, and quote, "The fact that we have a God that loves us is why you are good enough today, because there's no one else in this world that can give it to you the way our Lord and Savior can." And folks, that's just beautiful. I love that. And if you guys want to check out the full video for yourself, and hey, even set it as your alarm, definitely do so. The full video's up right now at 95Q on Facebook.
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10: And storms are likely before midnight tonight, otherwise a mostly cloudy sky. Look for lows tonight to drop down to 62. Morning clouds gives way to a lot of sunshine in the afternoon on Friday, much cooler as well. Look for highs only in the low 80s. A clear sky down to a pleasant 61 Friday night. Sunny mid-80s on Saturday, partly sunny, a stray shower in the afternoon on Sunday with highs in the upper 70s. I'm meteorologist J.C. Foltz.

Thomas Rhett with After All the Bars Are Closed here on Kidder's Country Home 95Q. Still got a lot of country to get to this hour on the night shift. Parker McCollum, Ella Langley, John Party, the Band Barry, Kenny Chesney, all on their way right after Miranda.

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5: The National Weather Service in Lincoln has issued a severe thunderstorm warning for Moultrie County, Northern Shelby County, Southern Piatt County, Southeastern Macon County until 9:30 p.m. At 8:45 p.m., a severe thunderstorm was located near Bethany, or 11 miles west of Sullivan, moving east at 75 miles per hour. Expected hazards include 60 miles per hour wind gusts and quarter-size hail. This is a radar-indicated threat. The following impacts are expected. Hail damage to vehicles is expected. Expect wind damage to roofs, siding, and trees. This severe thunderstorm will be near Sullivan and Bethany around 8:50 p.m. Allenville around 8:55 p.m. This includes Interstate 72 near mile marker 137.
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Service in Lincoln has issued a severe thunderstorm warning for Western Coles County, Eastern Moultrie County, Southeastern Hyatt County, Southwestern Champaign County, Douglas County, until 9:30 p.m. At 9:03 p.m., a severe thunderstorm was located near Arcola, moving east at 60 miles per hour. Expected hazards include 60 miles per hour wind gusts and nickel-sized hail. This is a radar-indicated threat. The following impacts are expected. Expect damage to roofs, siding, and trees. This severe thunderstorm will be near Tuscola and Camargo around 9:10 p.m. This includes Interstate 57 between mile markers 184 and 223.

Russell Dickerson with Happened to Me here on Kidder's Country Home 95Q. Well, Coors is turning up the game on, well, partying this summer. If you want to know how they combine three beers into one, keep it right here. We've got the full story right after Bailey Zimmerman with Chevy Silverado.

0: Low Cash with Wrong Hearts here on Kidder's Country Home 95Q. Now, if you're trying to be the talk of any summer hangout this year, well, Coors might have a way for you to do it. They just released a koozie called the Taller Boy that can fit three Coors Light cans inside. That's 36 ounces of beer in a beer sleeve that's 18 inches long. I mean, there's a lot of O's in this Coors, but folks, if you ask me, that's a little bit too much. I don't think I can handle it. Maybe you can, though, and hey, you would definitely be the life of any party with that. If you guys want to check out the full story, though, and to see what a Coors Taller Boy can looks like, head on over to 95Q's Facebook page.
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12: Showers and storms are likely before midnight tonight, otherwise a mostly cloudy sky. Look for lows tonight to drop down to 62. Morning clouds gives way to a lot of sunshine in the afternoon on Friday, much cooler as well. Look for highs only in the low 80s. A clear sky down to a pleasant 61 Friday night. Sunny mid-80s on Saturday, partly sunny, a stray shower in the afternoon on Sunday with highs in the upper 70s. I'm meteorologist J.C. Foltz.

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5Q. Here's a full circle moment, 20 years in the making. If you want to know how Lainey Wilson wrote to Tim McGraw a letter when she was a teenager, when he finally responded just a few days ago, keep it right here. We've got the full story right after George Burge with Ride, Ride, Ride.

0: Kenny Chesney with Carry On, here on Kidder's Country Home, 95Q. Now, we all love a good full circle moment, and that's exactly what happened at the CMA Fest last week. Lainey Wilson got to share the stage with one of her childhood heroes, Tim McGraw. That's right, the two performed I Like It, I Love It together. And for Lainey, it was more of a realization of a childhood dream coming true. The story gets even better, though. When Lainey was a teenager, she actually wrote Tim a letter. The only problem was, he never received it. Fast forward 20 years later, and Tim decides to make things right. He wrote Lainey a letter back, not as the superstar he is today, though, as if he had received it all those years ago. And if that wasn't enough, Tim says the experience inspired him so much that he's planning to turn it into a song. Oh, I can't wait. This is magic in the making. And, well, just goes to show you, life has a way of, well, coming back around in the pretty coolest of ways. Check out the full story. It's up right now at 95Q on
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9: Showers and storms are likely before midnight tonight, otherwise a mostly cloudy sky. Look for lows tonight to drop down to 62. Morning clouds gives way to a lot of sunshine in the afternoon on Friday, much cooler as well. Look for highs only in the low 80s. A clear sky down to a pleasant 61 Friday night. Sunny mid-80s on Saturday, partly sunny. A stray shower in the afternoon on Sunday with highs in the upper 70s. I'm meteorologist J.C. Foltz.

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Tucker Wenmore with Brunette, here on the Kidder Country Home 95Q. Alright, Q Country, if you're wanting to see Jordan Davis perform at the Devon Lakeshore Amphitheater this summer, I've got a way to send you for free.

0: you're it for me, honey. Kieran Kidder's Country Home 95Q. All right, Q Country. Who wants to go see Jordan Davis this summer, Thursday, July 9th, at the Devon Lakeshore Amphitheater? If you do, great news for you. I've got a way to send you there on us. 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
12: Showers and storms are likely before midnight tonight. Otherwise, a mostly cloudy sky. Look for lows tonight to drop down to 62. Morning clouds gives way to a lot of sunshine in the afternoon on Friday. Much cooler as well. Look for highs only in the low 80s. A clear sky down to a pleasant 61 Friday night. Sunny mid-80s on Saturday. Partly sunny. A stray shower in the afternoon on Sunday with highs in the upper 70s. I'm meteorologist J.C. Foltz.

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That's a wrap. That's all, folks. Hope you tune back in tomorrow night right here on The Night Shift with

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Keith put out that yacht rock album, Flow State. Did you pick that up today? Yeah, it's out. Well, one of the songs in there by Ambrosia called How Much I Feel took about 6 hours to record it. It's so intricate. Another

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They make you feel good. 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

0: Luke Combs and Be By You. My name is Penrod. You trying to get in shape? You working out? You reach for an energy drink or one of them protein shakes or creatine shakes or something like that before you go? How about reaching for some beet juice? New research suggests drinking beet juice a couple hours before hitting the gym or doing some kind of exercise can actually help you perform better and recover faster. See, the Lord has provided. Why don't we just go with the natural stuff?
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This is a little crazy. I've heard of people breeding dogs and breeding cattle, breeding horses, but how about cockroaches? Yeah. There was a breeder, and I put that in air terms, in Australia. 100,000 live cockroaches were confiscated from the breeder. Yeah, that's a lot of cockroaches. Why would you be breeding them? They're the Madagascar hissing cockroaches and the Dubai cockroaches. Yeah, and I guess the 200,000 of them are worth about $142,000. That's insane. I guess I'm going to get into the cockroach business. Yeah, I don't know why. That's disgusting.

0: Well, AI is really getting out of hand here. I don't know if you've seen these videos that are circulating around. Like, there was one video of a bunch of tires rolling down a hill, and then another one where a bunch of fish come flying through, and a plane landing in Table Rock Lake. Yeah, a lot of these were like coming from Branson. I don't know if you've seen these videos, but they're AI, and they are really, really getting good. Holy cow. We'll talk more AI coming up next hour. And we're going to talk about deodorant.
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Now I got to go buy my wife a Jeep.

0: A lot of talk about AI. AI is all over. Well, what does AI and deodorant have to do with each other? Well, deodorant is strictly forbidden at Intel's AI chip facility. Yeah, these production plants have equipment that's so delicate that even the smallest contaminants can result in chips being ruined. So they're asking their employees, no deodorant. So natural smell, I guess, is fine. But you don't want to smell like Old Spice, apparently, making AI chips.
1: Got us on while you're working?
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Well, if you're familiar with the Grand Ole Opry, you're familiar with the name Bill Cody, and the longtime announcer for the Grand Ole Opry, Bill, has passed away at the young age of 67 the other day. He suffered from a heart and a kidney failure, both. Holy cow. So thoughts and prayers go out to the family. The broadcast of the Grand Ole Opry will not be the same.

0: Would you watch Home Improvement if it came back? Tim Allen still wants to do Home Improvement revival, but two of his TV sons, they don't act anymore. And the third one happens to be in jail. Yeah. He said it's a little challenging right now, to put it mildly. Of course, Tim is back as Buzz Lightyear in Toy Story 5. Of course, Taylor Swift is part of that, and a lot of the original cast coming back for Toy Story 5.
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Shaboozy, Jelly Roll, amen. Jelly Roll envisions a country music Super Bowl halftime show. And dreams of opening up the new stadium. Yeah, how about that? I think it'd be cool. I think we should.

0: Talk about beating a dead horse. And this has nothing to do with country music or horses, but this is the epitome of beating the dead horse phrase. 24 Jump Street is in the works. Remember, they had the 21 Jump Street. Channing Tatum, Jonah Hill, Ice Cube are all part of that. Well, they want to, they're up to a 24 now. 24 Jump Street. They're skipping the 23, though, because, well, it's taking them too long to make it. So they're just going to go with 24 Jump Street. How about we don't go with it at all?
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Boy, this is lucky, lucky, lucky. An Ohio man accidentally threw away a winning lottery ticket worth 100 G. But luckily, the trash collection hadn't come yet. So he dug through his trash, and he was able to recover it. And he's pretty glad he did, because he took home close to $73,000 after taxes. That's definitely worth digging through the trash for, right?

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0: Have you ever heard of a backwards beach day? 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A lot of people heading out to the beach. Well, this is a little different. It's where you skip the crowds and the hot, hot sun of the beach during the day in favor of a sunset beach time instead. Yeah, I guess it's right after the kids take their naps. I don't. 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Beach dinner. Sunset Beach. I don't know.
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0: Ella B. Her. My name is Penrod. A lot of videos I've seen pop up of Ella from her younger days, before she made it as a big superstar, which was just like five measly years ago, sitting on the tailgate of a truck singing her own songs. Of course, she's still singing her own songs, but she didn't have help like she does now to write such huge hits. Looked a little bit different, let's be honest. If you go back and look at some of them, she looks a little bit different. But I guess that's what fame does to you. You get a dietitian, and you get a trainer, and you get a hairstylist, and you get somebody to pick your clothes for you. And I think I need to become famous. I got to be honest with you.
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0: 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Superman Day.
1: Superman. Look to the sky. It's a bird. It's a plane.
0: No, it's Superman. There's a Metropolis, Illinois. I'm not sure if you are familiar with that, but you can go check out a big giant Superman there. Not the real Superman. Not that Superman is real, but you know what I'm saying. A big, huge statue of Superman. And there's a new Supergirl coming out, the 26th of this month, if I'm not mistaken. Can't wait to go check that one out. You're going to have Crypto's Super Dog in it.

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0: Speaking of water, did you hear about this? There's an ocean cleanup organization, and they're working to remove trash from the rivers in Los Angeles ahead of the Olympics coming in 2028. And they have a new device called the Interceptor, which collects waste flowing through waterways. And they've already removed hundreds of tons of debris from Balboa Creek near Marina Del Rey. Officials are now exploring expanding the system to the San Gabriel River to handle even larger amounts of trash. How about we start putting that all over the country? Or how about we don't litter in water or around? We just don't litter. How about that? Because then we wouldn't have to clean up the waterways if we just didn't litter.
1: 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I didn't know that it would take it this hard, but damn, it's hard. 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Small towns that keep staying small. 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

Luke Combs and Be About You. Apparently, Tyler Hubbard and Brian Kelly just could not stand not being by each other. They're reuniting, and it feels so good. Yeah, gonna get out and see them. I know they're playing a Country Thunder.

0: Well, the World Cup is underway. Things kicked off yesterday with riots outside of the big stadium in Mexico. That's a good way to showcase the world. According to a new poll, though, 54% of Americans, they're not interested in the World Cup. 14% are not very interested. So we go from just not interested at all to not very interested. So let's just say we have 68% of people aren't interested in the World Cup here in the United States. I happen to be one of them because I'm not a huge fan of soccer. So I'm hoping this is the last time we host the World Cup.
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Maggie Maroney with some medicine. Lots of people refer to a little beer as their medicine, especially on a Friday. Yeah, you got to go take your meds today. The beer gets the worst overall rating in the world. Budweiser Select 55. Never even had it. Keystone Ice is the second worst beer, followed by Natty Light. Is that all the cheap beers, really? Is that, of course, they're like water.

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0: Can't Love You Anymore, Ella and Morgan. And Ella gave fans some words of motivation to remind them that they're loved by God and they're good enough. Quote, I want you to wake up grateful for the day that you've been given. So thank you very much, Ella. We appreciate that. Nate Smith coming up. Unfortunately, the world's on fire.
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0: 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Welcome Jordan Davis to the Devon Lakeshore Amphitheater on Thursday, July 9th.
1: The right guy staring you back into your eyes right now. 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
2: Brownfields. A new slate of state officers has been elected to represent Illinois FFA. Briar Nelson of Canton is the 2026 Illinois FFA president.
3: Amazing. I mean, it was pure shock, pure awe that I was elected. I couldn't quite hear the name, so I was just kind of pushed on stage and pure awe.
2: A grains and oilseeds analyst says the latest supply and demand report didn't include any surprises. Bree Botts with Terrain says this month's update drew less attention than others.
4: USDA essentially did copy and paste, and that tends to happen seasonally with the June report.
2: Corn ending stocks were up 3 million bushels from May at 1.96 billion on a slight increase for old crop exports. Soybean ending stocks held 310 million bushels as a cut to old crop exports canceled out a rise for old crop domestic crush. I'm Erin Anderson for Brownfield.
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0: We're lining up another 30 minutes commercial free, including today's best country. And those songs you still love to hear. 40 years, you'll still be here. Drunk, wash up in Austin. 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
1: Good morning, folks, and thanks a lot for joining us. We're in Gordyville. We moved from Springfield at the Illinois FFA Convention to the Illinois High School Rodeo Finals here at Gordyville, USA, just about 8 to 9 miles east of Rantoul on 136. You don't want to miss this. It's great. Last night was the first session, and there's another session tonight, and of course, then another session on Saturday, two sessions on Saturday. It's a great, the best of the best in high school rodeo is here at Gordyville. It is that time of the morning where we take a look at the cash grain markets, and we'll do that. And by the way, Cowboys get up early. You can hear the music in the background. I love it. 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New crop fall corn bid 415. 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Hoopston's ADM elevator, Charlie, showing 405 for cash corn. New crop fall corn, 408. On the bean side at ADM at Hoopston, 1098 for cash beans. New crop fall beans, 1088, and that is delivered to ADM in Hoopston. Let's go back to ADM at Decatur, their corn processing plant. The first half of June, 427. Second half, 432. New crop fall corn, 425. On the bean side at the soy processing plant at ADM, 11.35 for the first half of June, second half of June, 11.40, and new crop September and October soybeans, 11.29, delivered to the soy processing plant in Decatur. Our last stop this morning is One Earth Energy in Gibson City, the ethanol plant, 4.12 for cash corn's their bid this morning for cash corn. Their new crop fall corn bid is 4.30, and that is delivered to One Earth Energy in Gibson City, the ethanol plant. And do remember, all these prices are subject to change without notice and irrespective of the overnight markets. We are at the high school rodeo finals in Gordyville, USA. Come on out. You will not want to miss it. Program starting tonight once again at 6 o'clock, I believe. Doors swing open around 6 o'clock anyway. The program will probably start at 7. It's a competition where the best of the best high school young people rodeoers are here at Gordyville. Thanks a lot for joining us. Good morning.
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0: 95Q Decatur's country home. Thanking you for spending some time with us as we're kind of rebounding from a crazy weather day, as there's still some power outages throughout the area. You know, you can go to poweroutage.com and you'll be able to get some information or even report if you have an outage. It's pretty much still dealing with outages throughout the 95Q listening area. So hope we find you doing well. And maybe you need a pick-me-up. How about the 10 After Laughter? That's what we have for you today. This is comedian Jay Larson, and he wants to be a hero.
1: Ever since I was a little kid, wanted to be a hero. That was my thing. Used to go for bike rides and pray I'd go by a burning house and there'd be a woman outside like, my baby's inside! I'd run and be like, I got the baby! Never happened. But I'm still mentally prepared right here. Like if I go to a public restroom and I'm standing at the urinal and a guy walks in just to wash his hands, which is weird and shady, I keep an eye on that guy right in the silver tubing. I watch that guy. And I ask myself, what are you going to do? What are you going to do if this guy makes a move right now? I know exactly what I'll do. I'll take one step back like this, arch my back, get a nice rainbow, take out his eyes. When he can't see, I go at the knee, grab his face, shove in the toilet, and then I yell at him, what did I tell you? Even though I never told him anything. Just so when I left, he'd be like, did that guy tell me something? Should I have been listening?
2: Kevin! Lambert!

0: Country Mornings. My name is Kevin. Welcome to 95Q. Appreciate you joining us. Got to tell you, I have a crazy, crazy night weather. It looks like from Danville all the way to Springfield and pretty much all the 95Q listening area dealt with some crazy weather, from tornado warnings to severe thunderstorm warnings, high wind, hail in some areas, and of course, major power outages. And that's still the case for this morning. There are folks all in the 95Q listening area dealing with out power just in Macon County alone. Still around 3,000 people without power. That could be dropping as folks are working hard to get that taken care of. Sangamon County all the way to the Piatt County, Iroquois, Moultrie. As I mentioned, Vermilion County. Vermilion County seemed to be hit the worst with the most folks out of power. So we hope everybody gets back on track soon, and I hope we find everybody fine and doing well as they're digging out after those crazy, crazy storms. And it is that time of year, and I guess if there's any consolation, the next day or so it's going to be pretty mellow. I know we have a chance of rain tonight and a little bit of a chance tomorrow, but today is looking pretty good with highs around 80 and not as humid. So on the backside of all these storms, at least the humidity has gone down today. Of course, keep listening for more updates right here on 95Q as far as hopefully the power will be back on. A resource to kind of check to give you a kind of a bird's eye view of what's going on. PowerOutage.com is reporting the counties that are without power. But it looks like overall, if you go to the map and of the entire United States, Illinois, as of close to 7 o'clock, 221,626 folks without power. And that's just Illinois alone. Close second is Indiana. So we hope that gets taken care of very, very soon. Be safe out there as we're digging out from all these storms. It is 95Q, Decatur's country home. 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
22: Good morning and happy Friday, everybody. Grab those shades. We're going to need them. We'll see a lot of sunshine today. It's going to be noticeably cooler and less humid as well. Look for highs in the upper 70s. Mostly clear overnight tonight. Lows drop down to 60. We'll see a lot of sunshine to start today, Saturday. Some scattered storms in the afternoon. Highs in the low 80s. Clouds in the morning, turning sunny in the afternoon. Low 70s for the highs on Sunday. I'm meteorologist J.C. Foltz.

0: 95Q, Decatur's country home, bouncing back from some wicked storms yesterday where a lot of folks in the 95Q listening area are digging out from down limbs, power lines, and, of course, power outages all throughout. Gosh, as of about an hour ago, over 200,000 folks without power in the state of Illinois alone. And a lot of those folks are in the 95Q listening area. We wish all you folks the best as we talk a little food heading into your Friday. It is Jerky Day. It is International Falafel Day and Peanut Butter Cookie Day. Hey, Sonic Drive It has launched a new $7 Big Deal Meal. And it's refreshed its $1.99 value menu as well. Taco Bell is testing a new Sweet Chipotle Lime Crispy Chicken. If you want to check that out. And a new survey says Indiana is the most budget-friendly state for pizza, with the average medium cheese costing around $13.95. And Hawaii, $19.70 is the price. Average price, $18.85 in California. Those are the two most expensive. And that's a look at your food for thought on this Friday. It's 95Q.
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2: 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The Decatur Municipal Band will bring Disney Magic to Central Park on Monday with their second annual family concert. 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
1: 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Welcome to 95Q, Decatur's Country Home. 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Sanitation workers in Milwaukee rescued a starving dog that was buried inside a garbage bin during their route. 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
11: Good morning and happy Friday, everybody. Grab those shades. We're going to need them. We'll see a lot of sunshine today. It's going to be noticeably cooler and less humid as well. Look for highs in the upper 70s. Mostly clear overnight tonight. Lows drop down to 60. We'll see a lot of sunshine to start today, Saturday. Some scattered storms in the afternoon. Highs in the low 80s. Clouds in the morning turning sunny in the afternoon. Low 70s for the highs on Sunday. I'm meteorologist JC Foltz.
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95Q, Decatur's country home, Cole Swindell. How you doing? Boy, what a crazy, crazy weather afternoon and evening yesterday. A lot of folks still out of power. Tons of folks in the 95Q listening area. As the day progresses, hopefully we'll have some better results if you're dealing with power outages. And I know that's tough when you have to head to work. And as always, wherever you are, look for down limbs, power lines. I mean, there's a lot of people digging out from Danville to Springfield. And I know the stats earlier this morning in Illinois alone, well over 210,000 folks without power. Now, that's obviously a little bit better now, but we wish you the best of luck digging out as you're heading into your weekend. Thanks so much for joining us here. 95Q, Decatur's country home.

0: How you doing on this Friday? A reminder of the Staley Museum inviting the community to celebrate summer and America's upcoming 250th birthday with a patriotic porch pot workshop. It's also going to be a mini market fun day as well. The event's going to take place 10 to 1 tomorrow at the museum. That's 361 North College Street in Decatur's Historic District. Be sure and stop by for that. And the Macon County Conservation Foundation hosting the second annual Wine in the Wild fundraising event. That's tomorrow at Woodbine Farm outside Dalton City. It's the celebrating the foundation's 45th anniversary, and we'll highlight ongoing conservation efforts across Macon County. Now, guests will gather around 5:30. It's an evening of food, beverages, games, entertainment, all in an outdoor setting. Plus, dinner service, live music, and a cash bar. And those are just a couple things going on around your neck of the woods tomorrow. 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
18: 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Good morning and happy Friday, everybody. Grab those shades. We're going to need them. We'll see a lot of sunshine today. It's going to be noticeably cooler and less humid as well. Look for highs in the upper 70s. Mostly clear overnight tonight. Lows drop down to 60. We'll see a lot of sunshine to start today, Saturday. Some scattered storms in the afternoon. Highs in the low 80s. Clouds in the morning turning sunny in the afternoon. Low 70s for the highs on Sunday. I'm meteorologist J.C. Foltz.

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0: 95Q, Decatur's country home, as we welcome you to Friday. Kevin here, and ladies, maybe you like handbags, but would you like a handbag crafted from laboratory-grown Tyrannosaurus Rex collagen? Well, it's happened, and it's been auctioned at Paris's Hotel Druitt. That happened yesterday. The estimates reached around $500,000 for it. 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Mmm. Snazzy. You have Wi-Fi probably at your home, maybe even at your work or wherever. Now, do you have any funny Wi-Fi names that you use, or have you noticed other funny names maybe in the neighborhood? Well, maybe if you're setting up a new Wi-Fi spot, here's some ideas. Try one of these. 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Here's one that says, tell your Wi-Fi said hi. 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Super Secure Russian Network was one of them. How about Pretty Fly for a Wi-Fi? Okay. How about this New England Clam Router? 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I guess that's, you know, depending upon if you think it's funny or not. The last two funny Wi-Fi names, Bill Y, the Science Fi. 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

0: Heading into the weekend, I know some pretty crazy weather last night. Looks like it's going to be a little bit mellower today heading into tomorrow. But it's time for Hold My Beer. And we just have one story for you today, and it's a tip. A tip for would-be gasoline thieves. And I think this is pretty obvious, and I've heard this happening before. But when stealing gas in the dark, don't use a lighter to see how you're doing. Now, with the price of gas, you might be tempted to maybe steal a little. Don't do it. But don't do it this way either. Police in Germany say that that's pretty much what a man did when he was siphoning gas from a dump truck at a business. The man was transferring the fuel. He was transferring the fuel from the truck to a gas can, but it was dark, so he used a lighter to see how full the container had become. Well, that sparked a fire that caused minor burns to his face and hands, and the fire spread to a nearby forklift, which blew up. Yeah, people tend to notice those kind of things when that happens, but yeah, he's in trouble, but it's a tip for all of us. Don't use a lighter to see how much gas is in your gas can. There you go. That's Hold My Beer. It's 95Q.
1: 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The State Board of Education is moving forward with a statewide numeracy plan that aims to improve how math is taught in schools. The goal is to provide teachers with evidence-based instructional strategies to help students build their numeracy skills. The plan includes resources for teachers and school districts to use, but it doesn't create any curriculum mandates or specific teaching requirements. State Treasurer Michael Frerix has announced a new round of hunger relief grants aimed at helping small volunteer-run food pantries and soup kitchens. The program will award up to $5,000 each to 10 nonprofits that don't have full-time employees. Applications are open through July 31st. State officials say the grants are designed to help smaller organizations that were previously ineligible for assistance through the Charitable Trust Program. In other news, it's Friday. For more stories, podcasts, and videos, visit our website, nowdecatur.com.
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3: 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July corn is trading up 4.5 at 416.25. December corn up 4 at 443.5. January corn up 3.75 at 457.75. July soybeans up 3 at 1118. November new crop soybeans up 1.25 at 1135.25. And January soybeans up 2.25 at 1150.25. New crop July wheat now up 7 based on weather out west at 593.75. Soybean meal up 70 cents a ton at 302.40. The July oil down 25 cents a pound at 74.20. June live cattle down $1.42 at 250 and a nickel. August live cattle down 67.5 cents at 234.72. June feeder cattle down $1.65 at 347.30. August feeder cattle a little bit lighter trade this morning, down a dollar and a nickel at 358.60. June lean hogs down 25 cents at 92.52, and July lean hogs getting the attention today, up $1.80 at 94.82. The Dow Jones up 230 points at 51,105. The dollar is down 5.9. Crude oil down 95 cents a barrel, trading below the 87 mark at 86.76. 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Silver up $2.48 an ounce at 66.48 last click. That is your market update during the mid-morning here on your Ag Check radio station, Ag Network. Once again, from Gordyville and the Illinois State High School Rodeo Finals in Gordyville the rest of this weekend. I'm Gail. 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

Decatur's Country Home, 95Q. Zach John King grew up south of Atlanta a little bit, Fayetteville, Georgia. Get to drinking. But coming up, Megan Maroney owes a lot to Kenny Chesney. Kenny gave her a chance to open for his big stadium tours, and now she's a big thing on her own right. Megan's coming up, Am I Okay? So is Kenny Chesney with a brand new one, Carry On, coming up. Also, Dierks Bentley, song you still love to hear, What Was I Thinking? That's the name of the song. Be right back in a minute.

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2: 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State lawmakers have approved legislation that would require the Department of Children and Family Services to consider access to reproductive and gender-related health care before placing foster children in out-of-state homes. DCFS would have to conduct risk assessment for children 8 and older and develop plans to maintain access to health care that is legal in Illinois. Supporters say the bill protects the rights and health care access of Illinois foster youth. Republicans argue it represents ideological overreach and could add administrative burdens to the agency. The 5th annual Lake Decatur Lighted Boat Parade is coming up on the 27th. Organizers are looking for captains and boat owners interested in participating. The parade is free to enter. They'll start lining up at 8:15 p.m. in Basin 1 near the Decatur Sailboat Club. The illuminated flotilla will tour the shorelines of Basins 2 and 3, creating a colorful display for lakefront residents and spectators. There's registration info at nowdecatur.com.
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1: 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After our tumultuous last couple of nights, that was a big word for Scott, plenty of sunshine today, up to 82. Clear skies tonight, low 62. And tomorrow, Saturday, partly cloudy, sunshine too, 84.

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Yeah, me too. The Gators Country Home 95Q. What was I thinking? Song you still love to hear from Dirk Bentley. How about a new one you love to hear? Kenny Chesney's back. Carry on. 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Yeah, 50.

0: Decatur's Country Home, 95Q, Kenny Chesney's new one, Carry On. New album coming out. I'd love to tell you when, but we still don't know. He's still working on it, is the latest quote I had. So when we know more, I'll let you know. Coming up, Low Cash, Hometown Home. Also, Luke Bryan, his classic with an attitude song, Country Girl, Shake It For Me. Also, the fearsome foursome of Hardy, Eric Church, Tim McGraw, Morgan Wallen on MacArthur. We come right back on your Friday. We call it Fry. Yay.
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4: 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I'm Jim Taylor. Corn, beans, and Chicago wheat all mostly higher at this hour. July corn up 3.5, 415 and a quarter. September corn up 3, 423, and December corn 442 and a quarter, up 2 3/4. July beans 1117 up 2. August beans up 1 1/4, 1121 3/4. November beans 1134 1/2, up half a penny. July Chicago wheat up 4.5, 591 1/4. July KC wheat, 638 3/4, up 4. July bean meal up 90 cents, 302.60. July bean oil, $74 even, down 45 cents. Livestock trade, August feeders down 230, 357.35. June live cattle down $1.97, 249.50. June lean hogs, 92.65, down 12 cents. Energy market, August Brent crude oil, 89.23, down $1.15. 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
21: 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Sun. The next couple days up to 82 tomorrow. As partly cloudy and 84 tonight. I forgot that. Clear 62. And Saturday night, these scattered thunderstorms, though. Gusty winds. Small hail possible. Low 63 for Saturday night.
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0: Decatur's Country Home, 95Q, All My Exes. It's Lauren Elena. Help Chase Matthew coming up. Got Shaboozy and Jelly Roll. They won a Grammy for the song. Amen. Also, one that just cracks me up every time. Hopefully it does you too. It's the one you still love to hear from Blake Shelton. Some Beach coming up. Also, Stephen Wilson Jr.'s Gary. Well, what a wild night of weather we had last night. Again, two nights in a row. And today is just going to be perfect. You know, a lot of trees down on 51. Two consecutive days blocking traffic. And totally uprooted one there near Ash on southbound Route 51 last night. That was crazy. Hope you survived with as little damage as possible at your abode. We'll be right back and check the full forecast in a minute.
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9: 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Clear tonight, low 62. Tomorrow, Saturday, partly cloudy and some sun in there. 84 Saturday.

0: Decatur's Country Home, 95Q, Stephen Wilson Jr. Now, don't start any trouble with him if you meet him somewhere out and about or backstage or whatever, because he was a semi-professional boxer at one time, among many other things. Now a singer. Stephen Wilson Jr.'s Gary. Coming up, Lady A, one you still love to hear. Pretty much their signature song of many hit songs they had, Need You Now. Also, Parmalee and Zach Topp's latest, South of Sanity. Ooh, that's me. Oh, boy. Trying to wake up today is rough after that last night of weather. Ooh, be right back.
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15: 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Yeah, just 82 after the last hot couple of days. Clear tonight, low 62. Tomorrow, Saturday, clouds and sun up to 84.
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Decatur's Country Home, 95Q, the 90s, High Noon, Saloon underway for a Friday. That's Summer from Garth Brooks. The John Michael Montgomery, who just retired from touring this last year, Be My Baby Tonight. I'm

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0: 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Now, you could take that as a love song. You could take it as a spiritual song, whatever you want to there. John Barry, great song. Your Love Amazes Me from the 90s High Noon Saloon. 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Now, if I can't get them in today, you know, we got all next week. We do it Monday through Friday. 90s High Noon Saloon. Coming up, Travis Tritt, Kenny Chesney, and also Ty Herndon. Maybe you forgot about this a little bit, but What Mattered Most? Man, it was a big one in the 90s, because that's what we do here on the 90s High Noon Saloon when we come right back.
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3: 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The State Board of Education is moving forward with a statewide numeracy plan that aims to improve how math is taught in schools. The goal is to provide teachers with evidence-based instructional strategies to help students build their numeracy skills. The plan includes resources for teachers and school districts to use, but it doesn't create any curriculum mandates or specific teaching requirements. State Treasurer Michael Frerichs has announced a new round of hunger relief grants aimed at helping small volunteer-run food pantries and soup kitchens. The program will award up to $5,000 each to 10 nonprofits that don't have full-time employees. Applications are open through July 31st. State officials say the grants are designed to help smaller organizations that were previously ineligible for assistance through the Charitable Trust Program. In other news, it's Friday. For more stories, podcasts, and videos, visit our website, nowdecatur.com.
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9: 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Plenty of sun today up to 82. Yeah, that's it. Clear tonight, low 62. Tomorrow, Saturday, partly cloudy with some sun mixed in there too. 84 tomorrow.

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say yeah. Yeah. Decatur's Country Home, 95Q. 90s High Noon Saloon. Yeah, that one's from the 70s, too, when the Eagles did it. Travis Tritt and songs from the Eagles tribute album in the 90s, and it's some of the Eagles singing background, too. It was Ty Herndon, What Mattered Most, 90s High Noon Saloon.

0: Decatur's country home, 95Q, for 50 years. Been country since day one. We ain't changing. Thank you, Q Country. Well, coming up, Leanne Rimes just at the Devon last year. One-way ticket because I can. I got some TK. Toby Keith. Who's that man? Who that man? Yeah. And also a great, great ballad, Keeper of the Stars from Tracy Byrd. Remember 2021? And a brain fart there. Anyway, 2021, Tracy Byrd was here at the Devon. He had a upstart opener. Who was it? Were you yelling at me? Lainey Wilson, of course. Yeah, that was amazing that Lainey Wilson's been at the Devon. Oh, now she's selling out arenas worldwide. Coming up, more 90s High Noon Saloon and your crazy DJ Scott.
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Sure miss this guy. What an influence he was musically on 90s High Noon Saloon and then on up until the 2000s. Toby Keith, who's that man? 90s High Noon Saloon.

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Elizabeth, Camille Langley, and Morgan Cole Wallen there. Pretty good contribution from both of them. I can't love you anymore. To Kojo, but you can call him Cody Johnson as well, the Fall Decatur's Country Home 95Q.

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0: love how that ends. 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The hell you are. Ashley Cook. We're going to keep it upbeat. Next three songs, get your toes a-tapping. Tucker Wetmore, Brunette. One you still love to hear from Miranda Lambert, Gunpowder and Lead. And Boots Off by John Party. I always tell you that song is about. Yeah, there. I'll just leave it right there. Then you know what it's about, you know. We'll check the forecast, too, in a second.
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11: 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Sunshine today up to 82, clear tonight low 62. Tomorrow, clouds and sun and 84.

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Decatur's Country Home, 95Q, rockin' country going on for Miranda Lambert, one you still love to hear. Crank up to 11, Gunpowder and Lead. Let's just keep it going. It's Friday, party time, literally, John Party. Boots off,

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1: Decatur's Country Home, 95Q. John Party, Boots Off, a song that is about bleep, bleep, bleep, bleep, bleep. Yeah, there. I just filled in the blanks for you. Coming up, Jelly Roll, Heart of Stone, Sam Hunt, and Brantley Gilbert. Now, have you ever seen a Brantley Gilbert sort of show? Well, he's got a lot of pyrotechnics and all that stuff and really rocking country. He will have that at the Devon on July 3rd, right? Wrong. Yeah, he's going to have all the pyrotechnics and smoke and all that stuff. July 3rd. It's a Friday night there in your 4th of July weekend. Brantley Gilbert, all his hit songs. I got his Good Damn. Oh, watch your mouth, Scott. That's the name of the song, though. Coming up here in just a second.
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11: 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I know, not in the 90s anymore. Clear. Low 62, and tomorrow Saturday, partly cloudy, some sun, and 84.
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Gulp, gulp. 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Coming up, I got the very viral song from Stella Lefty. Watch out, you'll catch it. Boston from Hertz coming up right now. He'll be at the State Fair August 14th here in Illinois. Bailey Zimmerman. Why?

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0: Decatur's Country Home, 95Q. That's Stella Lefkowski, but her stage name is Stella Lefty. She's from Chicago originally. Pretty cool. From Illinois. Making it big. Dasha coming up with Austin. Russell Dickerson, Worth Your Wild. Of course, Russell will be here September 6th. Jordan Davis, July 9th. Tucson Too Late. One we haven't done for a while from Jordan Davis. Now, have you heard about the thing where you can meet and greet tickets and tickets to the show for Jordan Davis at the Devon coming up? Well, you go take a selfie with you and friends, whatever, local establishments. And right now, Jordan's cardboard cutout is at Bebo's on Debbie Drive there in Mount Zion through the 15th. Then it moves to DeBerg for about a week and Sliders Bar and Grill after that. But all that's on 95Q.com. 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You do those all the time anyway, right? Forecast coming up next.
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0: 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Applications are open through July 31st. State officials say the grants are designed to help smaller organizations that were previously ineligible for assistance through the Charitable Trust Program. 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

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Sunshine today up to 82, clear tonight, low 62. Tomorrow, Saturday, your weekend still stays decent. Clouds and sun and 84.

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Decatur's Country Home, 95Q. WrestleMania is on the air. That's what he calls his tour. He'll be here September 6th. We'll tell you about that in a minute. Orchard Wild.

0: Decatur's Country Home, 95Q. Where's your wild? There's an E in there. Russell Dickerson. Also a D in his name. Scott Chapman, there's not one in mine. Anyway, Russell Dickerson will be here for the 95Q Fan Appreciation Show Sunday, September 6th. Now, be listening. I'm sure we're going to have concert tickets. You know, we got 50 years, 50 concerts. Your chance to win tickets to see the hottest shows all year from Premiant. Thanks to them. They believe in life is about more than just work. Premiant, thank you for sponsoring that. We'll be right back with Morgan Wallen, Shaboozy, and George Burge with Luke Bryan. That was written with Tyler Hubbard, but Tyler was scheduled up during the time George Burge was ready to record the song. He said, hey, you mind if I ask somebody else? Yeah, he gets Luke Bryan. Yeah, and he says, yes, he loved it too. So there's how that came about. Ride, ride, ride from those two coming up.
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7: 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Clear this evening, low 62. Tomorrow, Saturday, partly cloudy and sunny too, up to 84.
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That's right. Back in the saddle. Good afternoon. It's Trish here with the Afternoon Drive, and I'm going to be out broadcasting live here in just a little bit. I'll let you know when and where you can come hang out.

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0: 80 gorgeous degrees in downtown Decatur. Our favorite day, Friday. Hey, how are you, friend? Welcome to it. It's Trish. What a gorgeous day out there. And it looks like it's just going to hang on all afternoon, which is going to be perfect because I'm getting ready to head out to Blaine's Farm and Fleet. I'm going to be out there live from 4 to 6 this afternoon with the Backyard Butchers for the big meat sale. 20 ribeyes, $39.99. Plus, you know, they're going to have some other specials for you as well. So make your way out there, get off work, come on out, stop by, pick up some meat for grilling over the weekend. It's going to be perfect weather for it. And say hi. I'll see you there. 4 to 6, Blaine's Farm and Fleet.
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0: schools. The plan includes resources for teachers and school districts to use, but it doesn't create any curriculum mandates or specific teaching requirements. State Treasurer Michael Frerichs has announced a new round of hunger relief grants aimed at helping small volunteer-run food pantries and soup kitchens. The program will award up to $5,000 each to 10 nonprofits that don't have full-time employees. Applications are open through July 31st. State officials say the grants are designed to help smaller organizations that were previously ineligible for assistance through the Charitable Trust Program. In other news, it's Friday. For more stories, podcasts, and videos, visit our website, nowdecatur.com.
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1: 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Clear skies tonight, beautiful, down to 62. Our Saturday, we're going to see partly cloudy skies early. Then we do have a chance for some scattered storms with gusty winds and small hail throughout the rest of the day. That is possible Saturday and Saturday night. A high of 83 tomorrow, then down to 65 Sunday.

0: Zach John King, get to drinking at Decatur's Country Home 95Q. Somehow I get the feeling he's not talking about coffee. But if you are a coffee lover, well, Miss Dolly Parton has launched her very own coffee brand. It's called Cup of Ambition, of course, inspired by her 9-to-5 song. It's going to come out first at Dolly's Tennessean Travel Stop later this month. So maybe a reason for a little road trip. I mean, sounds perfect to me. Now, also sounding perfect to me, your chance to win tickets, right? You want to go see concerts and you want to do it for free? Don't we all? Well, we've teamed up with Premiant to make that happen. We are celebrating 50 years as your country home this year, and we're doing it all year long with your chance to score tickets this week, the Christian County Fair. So Gary Allen and Mark Chestnut going to be there, and we want you there too. Why not, right? Text the word Gary, G-A-R-Y, to 217-423-9595. Today is your last day to do that. We will be picking a winner. So if you want to get in on that one, you got to get your text in. Gary to 217-423-9595. I got Kane Brown on the way for you and requested Thomas Rhett.
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0: Decatur's Country Home 95Q. I'm on my way out to Blaine's Farm and Fleet right now. That live broadcast getting ready to kick off at 4 o'clock. 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
6: Looking at clear skies overnight tonight, down to 62 degrees, partly cloudy for our Saturday early, then a chance for scattered storms that could include gusty winds and small hail. We'll see a high about 83 tomorrow, then down to 65 tomorrow night. Sunday, partly cloudy and 75. Your weather being brought to you by Bob Ridings, with 1,000 vehicles to choose from in their family of dealerships. 81 in downtown right now.
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I am out broadcasting live at Blaine's Farm and Fleet until 6 o'clock with the Backyard Butchers. 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
1: Good afternoon, Cube Country. Hey, how are you? It's Trish here, and I am live out in the parking lot of Blaine's Farm and Fleet. I'm here until 6 o'clock with the Backyard Butchers. 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
2: This is RJ Crace with your stories now, brought to you by Brintley and Earl Funeral Homes. State lawmakers have approved legislation that would require the Department of Children and Family Services to consider access to reproductive and gender-related health care before placing foster children in out-of-state homes. DCFS would have to conduct risk assessment for children 8 and older and develop plans to maintain access to health care that is legal in Illinois. Supporters say the bill protects the rights and health care access of Illinois foster youth. Republicans argue it represents ideological overreach and could add administrative burdens to the agency. The 5th annual Lake Decatur Lighted Boat Parade is coming up on the 27th. Organizers are looking for captains and boat owners interested in participating. The parade is free to enter. They'll start lining up at 8:15 p.m. in Basin 1 near the Decatur Sailboat Club. The illuminated flotilla will tour the shorelines of Basins 2 and 3, creating a colorful display for lakefront residents and spectators. There's registration info at nowdecatur.com.
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3: 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Clear skies tonight, down to 62, partly cloudy early tomorrow, then a chance for scattered storms that could include gusty winds and small hail. A high of 83, down to 65 Saturday night, and then partly cloudy skies on the way for Sunday, and a high of 75. Next week, upper 70s and low 80s all week long. Pretty perfect. 81 right now.

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1: Country, it's Trish here. I'm broadcasting live in the parking lot of Blaine's Farmer's Fleet out in South Shores. I'm here until 6 o'clock this evening with the Backyard Butchers. 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
1: 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Happy Friday. It's Trish, and I'm out live in South Shores, out in the parking lot of Blaine's Farm and Fleet with the Backyard Butchers, with your chance to score a pretty sweet deal on some really great meat. 20 ribeyes for just $39.99, available while supplies last. Yes, 20 ribeyes, under 40 bucks. And while you're here, make sure you ask him. They've got other meats available as well. They've got variety packs and seafood, chicken, and pork. So just ask him about it while you stop by. If you can't make it this evening, again, I'm here until 6. If you can't make it before that, he's going to be out here tomorrow in the Big Red Truck Saturday from 8:30 a.m. until 6:30 p.m. and then back on Sunday, 9:30 in the morning until 5 o'clock in the afternoon. If you want to check out any other details, they are online, backyardbutchers.com. 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I'm here until 6 o'clock tonight. Come say hi. It's Trish with Decatur's Country Home, 95Q.
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14: 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They've got 1,000 vehicles to choose from in their family of dealerships. A gorgeous night ahead, clear skies, 62 for the low. Then our Saturday, partly cloudy early. Then we could see some scattered storms, including gusting winds and small hail. A high about 83, down to 65 tomorrow night. Partly cloudy and 75 on Sunday. And then upper 70s to low 80s all next week. It's 81 right now.
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Good afternoon and welcome. I'm out broadcasting live at the Blaine's Farm and Fleet with the Backyard Butchers for another hour until 6 o'clock. 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
1: Good Friday afternoon, Q Country. Welcome. It's Trish here, and I'm out live. I am. I'm out of Blaine's Farm and Fleet. I'm here until 6 o'clock out in the parking lot this evening with the big red truck. That's the Backyard Butchers, and they are looking to get your freezer stocked up just in time for grilling season. 20 ribeyes, just $39.99. 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Ask about the variety packs of seafood, chicken, and pork when you get out here, too. It's all happening this weekend in the parking lot of Blaine's Farm and Fleet. 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Otherwise, make your way here. I'm here live until 6 tonight at Blaine's Farm and Fleet, the Decatur's Country Home. 95Q.
2: 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Welcome. It's Trish here with the afternoon drive at Decatur's Country Home 95Q. I've got my buddy Chad on the line from Bob Ridings in Pena. I see you guys have some really nice Chrysler Pacificas as usual, but you've got some special rates going on right now.
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13: Looking at clear skies tonight, a low about 62 degrees, partly cloudy early for our Saturday. Then we're looking at a chance for scattered storms, could include gusty winds and small hail, a high of 83, then down to 65 tomorrow night, partly cloudy, and 75 on Sunday. Your weather being brought to you by Jesse Heating and Air, equipped to handle all your comfort needs. 81 degrees right now.

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1: Happy Friday. It's Trish here, and I am out broadcasting live at the Blaine's Farm and Fleet out in South Shores. I'm out here with the big red truck. You cannot miss it. 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
1: Good afternoon, Q Country. It's Trish coming at you one more time, live from the parking lot of Blaine's Farm and Fleet with Backyard Butchers. Yes, I'm going to be leaving here in a little bit, but you still have time to get here. Don't worry. They're going to be here until 6:30 tonight with the 20 ribeyes for just $39.99. 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I'm out here till 6 for Decatur's Country Home. 95Q.
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The boys are back. It's FGL at Decatur's Country Home 95Q. Yep, they made the announcement at CMA Fest. I'm so excited about it, too. Randy Helzer by request on the way after Luke Bryan.

0: Happy Friday. Welcome to the Afternoon Drive. It's Trish here with you. We've got a chance for you to score those Jordan Davis tickets. If you're looking for something to do for the weekend, I highly suggest you head on out to Bevo's in Mount Zion. That's where you're going to find Jordan Davis. I mean, kind of. At least a stand-up of him, like a life-size stand-up of him. You go find that at Bevo's, and then you get your phone out, and you take a selfie of you with Jordan, and you upload that at 95Q.com. Now, see, what we've done is we've teamed up with Busch Light to hook you up with tickets. Jordan going to be at the Devon Lakeshore Amphitheater coming up in July on the 9th. Not only did we team up with them to get you the tickets, but exclusive meet and greet passes as well. Sweet deal. So, again, you take your selfie, and then you upload it at 95Q.com. You got all the details, contest rules, all that stuff right there. But the cool thing about this one is the more times you take a selfie and upload it, the more chances you have to win. That is cool. You do have to be 21 or older on this one. Again, Bevo's is where Jordan's waiting on you. Perfect weekend location. Head on out there, have some fun, click your selfie, and then maybe you will end up at the Jordan Davis concert with us free, thanks to Busch Light.
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1: 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They're equipped to handle all your comfort needs. Clear skies tonight, a beautiful low of 62, then partly cloudy early for our Saturday. Then we are looking at a chance for scattered storms, including gusting winds and small hail. A high of 83, then down to 65 tomorrow night. Sunday, partly cloudy, 75, and then down to 55. Looks like upper 70s and low 80s all week next week.

Kelsey Ballerini, Decatur's Country Home 95 Q. How about a little John Party for you? He wants to go ahead and take those boots off. I go ahead and suggest it. Highly suggest it.

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1: I am definitely in love with that little ditty. John Party for you. 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I'll tell you something else. Not only am I in love with, but I'm so excited about. I grew up watching Half Pint and Little House on the Prairie. Now, I'm not a huge makeover or remake fan, but did you see that Netflix is doing their own version of Little House on the Prairie? Oh my goodness. The first full trailer was released yesterday. I watched it. I'm interested. I cannot wait. Apparently, we just have a little bit longer to go. Gonna start streaming July 9th. I've already got it on my calendar. Super excited about that. I read all the books, watched every single episode. I could probably recite them all to you by heart. But yeah, woo! Half Pint's back! Laura Ingalls and Little House on the Prairie. Am I the only one this excited about it? I'm kind of thinking I am now. Dang.
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cannot wait to see him do that one live at the Illinois State Fair. Bailey Zimmerman sending me on out of here. I got to get my weekend going on, y'all. Have a great one. I'll be back here with you Monday afternoon.

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